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0: Good morning, I'm Michael Ball with your 98 CKHD information update. Several parts of southeastern Saskatchewan still cleaning up after being hit by extreme weather on Tuesday, including a reported tornado touching down near Oxbow in Regina. They didn't come out unscathed either. Many residents in the north and northwest reported seeing toonie to golf ball-sized hail. Now, I personally work at a car lot in Regina, and every vehicle was pelted with hail. Regina Police and the Saskatchewan Coroner Service investigating after human remains were discovered earlier this week in the Queen City. Police were dispatched to the 1300 block of Britannic Street in Regina on Tuesday afternoon. Once they got there, officers found what appeared to be human remains outside of a home. The death is being considered suspicious. And news still not great out of Regina. An overdose alert has been issued for that city, as Regina's already been experiencing 100 plus overdoses in the month of June so far. That's your information update. Sports is next.
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0: The New York Knicks had the greatest comeback in NBA final history, rallying from 29 points down to beat the San Antonio Spurs 107-106 and take a 3-1 lead. They're one win away from their first championship since 1973. The Phillies scored 6 runs in the first 4 innings en route to a 7-4 win over the Blue Jays. Game 5 of the Stanley Cup Finals tonight in Carolina, with the Canes and Knights even at 2 apiece. Jake DeBrusk could be on the move again to another Canadian market. The Ottawa Senators reportedly interested in the 29-year-old Canuck swinger. Week 2 in the CFL kicks off tonight in the Peg, with the 1-0 Bombers hosting the 0-1 Tiger Cats. Winnipeg is honoring retired quarterback Chris Streveler before, during, and after the game. World Cup of Soccer kicks off today with 2 games, Mexico playing South Africa, Korea against Czechia. With your sports, I'm Ballsy.
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0: 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A mix of sun and cloud today, chance of showers late in the morning and in the afternoon, a risk of a thunderstorm, and a northwest wind that could be gusting up to 60 in the morning, a high of 19. Tonight, partly cloudy, slight chance of showers or thunder shower, and the wind will die down, low of 9. Tomorrow, mix of sun and cloud, slight chance of showers, and a high of 18. And that's your 98 CKHD information update.
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5: After 6, good morning, I'm Jeff Hayes, playing a little boy's biggest variety. Let the games begin. It's World Cup time. More on number 1.

A son of Oya's biggest variety hit radio, 98 CKHD, Rod Stewart and Jeff Hayes in the morning. Just looking at some of the pictures and the footage that was posted from southeastern Saskatchewan, where they had some wicked, wicked weather on Tuesday night. Tornado touched down in the Oxbow, Alameda area. Saw a video of one farm that was severely damaged. Golf ball-sized hail in the Regina area. Wow, that's some crazy, crazy weather that we can get from time to time here in Saskatchewan. As far as our area goes today, partly sunny, 17. Looks like we've got a sunny weekend on the way, which is nice to see. 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

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Shout out to everybody in the Briarcrest area getting ready for their big event in a couple days' time. 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Getting underway at 10 o'clock, they've got the Show and Shine and the Tractor Show going all day. 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The Southern Plains Métis Thunder Dance Troupe will be performing. And best of all, everything is free. 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The Briarcrest Heritage Day, Saturday. 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
2: CKHD weather. Mostly on the sunny side with a slight chance of a shower popping up. Breezy and 17, low of 8 for tonight. Sunny and 19 tomorrow for your weekend. Sunshine on the way. High of 20 on Saturday. A high of 23 on the way for Sunday.

Illinois' biggest variety, Hit Radio, 98 CKHD. Thin Lizzy, it's Jeff Hayes from the Western Lumber Studio. Well, lots of fun to be had this summer here in Assiniboia because registrations are now open for both the summer day camps and for the swimming lessons. And I like the camps. They've got themed weeks. And the themes are like Under the Sea, Outer Space, Sand and Sun Beach Week, All About Sports, Into the Jungle, and Pirate Week. So you might want to check that out as well. Get the children registered for swimming lessons. 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

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It's Jeff Hayes in the morning. Let's talk some sports. Let the games begin. The FIFA World Cup gets underway tonight. Mexico, South Africa is the first match of the tournament. Tomorrow night down in Toronto, Bosnia-Herzegovina takes on Team Canada. Canada's next matches, June 18th against Qatar in Vancouver and June 24th against Switzerland, also in Vancouver. Hey, it's now down to a best of three. Carolina didn't roll over. Big win in Vegas Tuesday night, and they now have home ice advantage as they return home for Game 5 tonight in the Stanley Cup Finals. The Jays have the night off. They get ready to host the Yankees tomorrow night. We have the Rod Peterson Sports Commentary coming your way at 7:50 this morning. Here's Love and Rockets, 98 CKHD.

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1: Good morning, I'm Michael Ball with a 98 CKHD information update. Several parts of southeastern Saskatchewan hit with extreme weather on Tuesday, and they're still cleaning up, including a reported tornado touching down near Oxbow. Regina didn't walk away unscathed either, as many residents, especially in the north end, reported seeing toonie-sized to golf ball-sized hail. Regina Police and the Saskatchewan Coroner Service are investigating after human remains were discovered earlier this week. Police were dispatched to the 1300 block of Retallick Street on Tuesday afternoon. Once they got there, officers found what appeared to be human remains outside a home in the area. The death is being considered suspicious. And an overdose alert has been issued for Regina. The Queen City has already experienced 100 overdoses in the month of June so far. Bahrain sounded its missile alert sirens early Thursday morning after Iran threatened to retaliate over a new round of U.S. airstrikes targeting the Islamic Republic. Bahrain, the small island kingdom in the Persian Gulf off Saudi Arabia, urged the public to seek shelter. Iran's paramilitary Revolutionary Guard had threatened to strike Bahrain over the attacks. That's your 98 CKHD information update. I'll have sports next.
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1: Well, the NBA and NHL Finals have been spectacular in terms of excitement. The NBA Final didn't disappoint last night. Well, it did for much of the game. The Knicks were being blasted by 29, but they completed the best comeback in NBA Final history, rallying from 29 down to top the Spurs 107-106 with a last-second tip-in basket, and they now have a 3-1 lead, one win away from winning their first title since 1973. Game 5 of the Stanley Cup Finals tonight in Carolina, the Hurricanes and Knights even at 2 apiece. The Phillies scored 6 times in the first 4 innings and are out to a 7-4 win over the Blue Jays. Week 2 in the CFL kicks off tonight in Winnipeg, the 0-1 Bombers hosting the 0-1 Tiger Cats. Other games this week, the Argos against the Alouettes and your Rough Riders entertaining the BC Lions on Saturday. The Riders will unveil their 5th championship banner. The World Cup of Soccer kicks off today. Mexico playing South Africa, Korea against Czechia. With your sports, I'm Ballsy.
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1: 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A mix of sun and cloud today, chance of showers late in the morning and in the afternoon, a risk of a thunderstorm, and a northwest wind that could be gusting up to 60 in the morning, a high of 19. Tonight, partly cloudy, slight chance of showers or thundershower, and the wind will die down, low of 9. Tomorrow, mix of sun and cloud, slight chance of showers, and a high of 18. And that's your 98 CKHD information update.
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8: After 7 o'clock, it's Jeff Hayes with Assiniboia's Biggest Variety. 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

Like a son of boy, his biggest variety, we're Hit Radio 98 CKHD. A big congratulations to the graduating class of a son of boy at Composite High School. A big ceremony, Southland Co-op Center. Everybody's welcome to attend. That's happening on Friday, June 26th at 2 p.m. And I hope you know what you're going to do next. Some of us still trying to figure that out. 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

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We have the South Country Equipment Stampede Supper driven by Legend Livestock Carriers. So if you got a big group that wants some great food, enter to win at myacetaboya.ca. 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Their 25th studio album, Foreign Tongues, released yesterday. Gotta check it out. It's the Rolling Stones.

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3: 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Right here at home. CKHD Weather. Partly sunny today, slight risk of a shower, breezy and 17 degrees, clear and 8 for tonight, sunny weekend on the way, 19 tomorrow, 20 on Saturday, and a high of 23 on the way for Sunday.

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0: 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Actor Hugh Laurie is 67. Peter Dinklage is 57. Shia LaBeouf is 40. Adrienne Barbeau, she was in Maud. She's 81 today. Roscoe Orman, you know him better as Gordon from Sesame Street. Roscoe's 82 today. On the music side, Frank Beard, the drummer of ZZ Top, is 77. Graham Russell of Air Supply, 76. And Donnie Van Zant of 38 Special is 74 today. That's the Cal Tire Celebrity Birthdays. Here's Maroon 5, 98 CKHD.
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and Radio 98 CKHD, playing a son of Boya's biggest variety. We run. It's Strange Advance. Jeff Hayes in the morning. Well, this is fun. A museum's silent auction fundraiser is underway at the Assiniboia Museum. You can check out items there, or you can go on to their Facebook page as well under Assiniboia District Historical Museum. Lots of items up for bid. And just a couple of examples, a toolbox package complete with three lights, screwdriver set, tumbler, hat, pliers, hex key set, and much, much more. Maybe you need a new amplifier. How about a loaded picnic basket? Just a few of the items available in the silent auction fundraiser for the museum. Again, you can stop in there or check it out online. Bidding ends Monday, 4 p.m. Museum, by the way, is now open on weekends, Saturdays and Sundays, 10 to 5, and they are closed over the noon hour. 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
1: Tell me again that this isn't the best time of year for sports. Well, technically, I've always said springtime is, and we're actually into summer now. But with NHL and NBA seasons extended into June and the CFL season beginning earlier than ever, we're in the middle of the perfect storm. The hype got me sucked into the NBA Finals, so of course I was watching last night when, at halftime, the announcer said the Spurs had the second biggest lead in Finals history over the Knicks. I thought to myself, they can't. Can they? They did. New York pulled off a 29-point comeback, the largest in NBA history, and stunned San Antonio 107-106 to move a game away from capturing their first title since 1973. Maybe the Game 3 loss was Trump's fault. Oh, and Taylor Swift and Law & Order's Mariska Hargitay celebrated with the team on the court post-game. What the hell is going on? Then there's the Stanley Cup Final and Game 5 tonight in Raleigh. I'd hoped the Golden Knights were going to put this in the bag by now, but it's down to a best of three in what many are calling the greatest Stanley Cup Final of all time. We've got to watch, right? Then we got to throw the World Cup on top of this, which you couldn't escape even if you tried. A betting company has asked me to host a live stream next week for the Canada-Qatar game, and of course I said I'd do it. As J.R. Foley famously said, money talks. Sheesh, we got the Blue Jays going on, and we haven't forgotten the CFL. We'll ratchet up coverage of the weekend games on Football Friday. That's what it's for, after all. Week 2 kicks off tonight with Hamilton at Winnipeg. All we're missing is the NFL. That's today's Rod Peterson commentary.
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1: Good morning, I'm Michael Ball with your 98CKHD information update. Several parts of southeastern Saskatchewan still cleaning up after being hit by extreme weather on Tuesday, including a reported tornado touching down near Oxbow in Regina. They didn't come out unscathed either. Many residents in the north and northwest reported seeing toonie to golf ball sized hail. Now, I personally work at a car lot in Regina, and every vehicle was pelted with hail. Regina Police and the Saskatchewan Coroner Service investigating after human remains were discovered earlier this week in the Queen City. Police were dispatched to the 1300 block of Vertalik Street in Regina on Tuesday afternoon. Once they got there, officers found what appeared to be human remains outside of a home. The death is being considered suspicious. And news still not great out of Regina. An overdose alert has been issued for that city, as Regina's already been experiencing 100 plus overdoses in the month of June so far. That's your information update. Sports is next.
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1: The New York Knicks have the greatest comeback in NBA final history, rallying from 29 points down to beat the San Antonio Spurs 107-106 and take a 3-1 lead. They're one win away from their first championship since 1973. The Phillies scored 6 runs in the first 4 innings en route to a 7-4 win over the Blue Jays. Game 5 of the Stanley Cup Finals tonight in Carolina with the Canes and Knights even at 2 apiece. Jake DeBrusk could be on the move again to another Canadian market. The Ottawa Senators reportedly interested in the 29-year-old Canucks winger. Week 2 in the CFL kicks off tonight in the Peg with the 1-0 Bombers hosting the 0-1 Tiger Cats. Winnipeg is honoring retired quarterback Chris Streveler before, during, and after the game. World Cup of Soccer kicks off today with 2 games, Mexico playing South Africa, Korea against Czechia. With your sports, I'm Ballsy.
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1: Here's your 98 CKHD Farm Forecast for Assiniboia and surrounding area. A mix of sun and cloud today, chance of showers late in the morning and in the afternoon, a risk of a thunderstorm, and a northwest wind that could be gusting up to 60 in the morning, a high of 19. Tonight, partly cloudy, slight chance of showers or thundershower, and the wind will die down, low of 9. Tomorrow, mix of sun and cloud, slight chance of showers, and a high of 18. And that's your 98 CKHD information update.
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7: Just after 8, it's Jeff Hayes playing a little boy as big as variety. What is the safest place in

in excess from Hit Radio 98 CKHD with the Soto Boys' biggest variety. If you could live anywhere in the world, where would you want to live? What is the safest place in the world in which to live? Well, as I said on the air the other day, the world's a little bit screwed up these days. Not as peaceful as it once was. In fact, according to the Global Peace Index, peacefulness has deteriorated in 99 countries. That's 12 consecutive years of global decline. But if you were to live in one safe country, where would it be? Might not be your first choice, but for 19 consecutive years, the safest country is Iceland. Iceland's geographic isolation means it's a little less caught up in the news, the global tensions. Beautiful open landscapes, mountains, clean air, abundant fresh water, and a commitment to equality, strong public services, widespread renewable energy. Iceland's got it all. Also in the top five, New Zealand, Switzerland, Slovenia, and Ireland. And sadly, Canada does not make the top 10. It does, however, rank at number 14. So we're not that bad. We're relatively safe for the most part. Here's the Killers, 98 CKHD.

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And good morning, Ben Goff, getting ready for their big summer kickoff, June the 27th. 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That's June the 27th in Ben Goff. 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
8: A few clouds kicking around without a slight risk of showers. Breezy, high 17, low of 8 tonight. And a sunny weekend ahead, Friday 19, Saturday 20. And for Sunday, we're looking for a high of 23 degrees.

Trues. 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Hey, the 47th annual St. Victor Boogie, hosted by the Southern Independent Riders, coming up in just over a week's time. 1 week from tomorrow, beginning on the 19th, running right through the weekend of June the 21st. This is taking place at the Sylvan Valley Regional Park in St. Victor. Everybody's welcome. No, you don't have to have a motorbike to attend, because there's lots of fun to be had for everybody. Some live music from Switch, and weekend entry is just $50, with proceeds going to charity. Now, on top of all this, the riders have their SIR annual bike raffle. Second prize is $1,000 cash, but the grand prize is a new 2025 Harley-Davidson Street Bob 117. And cheap tickets, too. They're only $10. They will make the draw there on Saturday the 20th during the St. Victor Boogie. Get your tickets by calling the 98CKHD Lotto Line at 306-642-LUCK. That is 306-642-5825.

CKHD plays Assiniboia's biggest variety. 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

0: 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Week 23 winner was Andrew Montaniglio, winning over $100. Ace of Spades is still in the deck. Saturday night's draw. 35 cards left in the jack. Jackpot starts at over $5,200.
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1: Good morning, I'm Michael Ball with a 98CKHD information update. Several parts of southeastern Saskatchewan hit with extreme weather on Tuesday, and they're still cleaning up, including a reported tornado touching down near Oxbow. Regina didn't walk away unscathed either. As many residents, especially in the north end, reported seeing toonie-sized to golf ball-sized hail. Regina Police and the Saskatchewan Coroner Service are investigating after human remains were discovered earlier this week. Police were dispatched to the 1300 block of Retallick Street on Tuesday afternoon. Once they got there, officers found what appeared to be human remains outside a home in the area. The death is being considered suspicious. And an overdose alert has been issued for Regina. Queen City has already experienced 100 overdoses in the month of June so far. Bahrain sounded its missile alert sirens early Thursday morning after Iran threatened to retaliate over a new round of U.S. airstrikes targeting the Islamic Republic. Bahrain, the small island kingdom in the Persian Gulf off Saudi Arabia, urged the public to seek shelter. Iran's paramilitary Revolutionary Guard had threatened to strike Bahrain over the attacks. That's your 98CKHD information update. I'll have sports next.
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1: Well, the NBA and NHL finals have been spectacular in terms of excitement. The NBA final didn't disappoint last night. Well, it did for much of the game. The Knicks were being blasted by 29, but they completed the best comeback in NBA final history, rallying from 29 down to top the Spurs 107-106 with a last-second tip-in basket, and they now have a 3-1 lead, one win away from winning their first title since 1973. Game 5 of the Stanley Cup Finals tonight in Carolina, the Hurricanes and Knights even at 2 apiece. The Phillies scored 6 times in the first 4 innings and are out to a 7-4 win over the Blue Jays. Week 2 in the CFL kicks off tonight in Winnipeg. The 0-1 Bombers hosting the 0-1 Tiger Cats. Other games this week, the Argos against the Alouettes and your Rough Riders entertaining the BC Lions on Saturday. The Riders will unveil their 5th championship banner. The World Cup of Soccer kicks off today. Mexico playing South Africa, Korea against Czechia. With your sports, I'm Ballsy.
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1: 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A mix of sun and cloud today, chance of showers late in the morning and in the afternoon, a risk of a thunderstorm, and a northwest wind that could be gusting up to 60 in the morning, a high of 19. Tonight, partly cloudy, slight chance of showers or thunder shower, and the wind will die down, low of 9. Tomorrow, mix of sun and cloud, slight chance of showers, and a high of 18. And that's your 98CKHD information update.
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It's the Spoons. It's Jeff Hayes from the Westrum Lumber Studio. Do you ever, it's kind of silly, but do you ever kind of have discussions about how you load your dishwasher? Some will say in the basket, no, you got to have the knives and forks and everything facing up. Some people say, no, they got to be facing down. The goal is pretty simple. However you load it, it's kind of personal preference. You just got to make sure water, detergent, and airflow can reach every dish. Don't overcrowd. Don't block the spray arms. Make sure the dirty surfaces are exposed to the water jets. Scrape, but don't rinse. You want to remove any large food particles, but leave the rest. Why? Well, dishwashers today are designed to sense the soil level on your dishes. And there's enzymes in your detergent that need those food particles to properly activate to do their job. Yeah, a little science there for you. And when you pre-rinse everything away, well, that can actually hinder the detergent's effectiveness. The other thing is, if you've got big things like casserole dishes or whatever, I know I'm bad for this, I make sure they're sitting flat thinking they'll get clean. It's best to leave one side elevated and the other down a notch to create a slope. Outside of that, it's really personal preference. And I know about dishwashers because I do most of the cooking in my household. Jeff the Chef, my wife calls me. It's Chicago, 98 CKHD.

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7: Just a few clouds, a slight risk of a shower. Windy, 17 your high, low 8 tonight, sunny at 19 tomorrow. And it's shaping up to be a nice weekend. Sunshine throughout the weekend with highs in the low 20s.

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Jeff Hayes with you this morning. Hey, I'm looking forward to the World Cup. I'm not a big soccer fan, but I don't mind watching the World Cup, especially when you get some of those crazy goal calls that you might receive.

Classic. Goal! Absolutely 11. We'll hear some of those, I'm sure, over the next couple of weeks or so. World Cup is here. It's Billy Joel, 98.

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And more of a set of boys' biggest variety as we inch a little bit closer to the weekend. Going to be a sunny weekend, too, with highs in the low 20s. Good opportunity to get out, enjoy the weather, maybe play a round of golf or two. Carly Kincaid is coming up next. 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
2: Just after 10 o'clock, I'm Carly Kincaid playing Assiniboia's biggest variety. Coming up, we're going to talk about Supergirl on number one.

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Well, if you're a fan of Superman and or Supergirl, the new Supergirl movie hits theaters on the 26th. And people who have seen the trailer think that they've spotted a flaw in the movie. What do you think? Supergirl has pierced ears, and everyone is saying, well, how is that possible because she has bulletproof skin? Well, apparently the answer is very simple, and it was answered in Superman because she appeared at the end. We learned that she likes to go to planets with red suns in order to party because she has no powers there, so she can let loose a little bit more. And according to the director, she can also get her ears pierced on a planet like that, not to mention that she was raised on a chunk of Krypton and she didn't even experience superpowers until her teens. And now you know. We were good.

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The Cornac Rec Board presents Chase the Ace every Saturday night at 7:30 at the Cornac Sportsplex. 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All this month, every Cornac Chase the Ace ticket purchased will also enter you for a pair of Country Thunder weekend passes again. Tickets are just $10. 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
13: weather. Sun and cloud today, a chance of showers and a high of 19. Tomorrow and Saturday, sun, cloud, 18 and 20 degrees. CKHD.

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I'm Carly Kincaid. Looking forward to tonight because my son is having his grade 9 graduation. A couple of weeks ago, my daughter graduated grade 12. Now he's graduating grade 9. We took a ton of pictures a couple of weeks ago, and we're going to take a ton more tonight. You're a rich

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3: Just after 11 o'clock, I'm Carly Kincaid playing Assiniboia's Biggest Variety. Coming up, we're going to talk about things we miss when we're on our phones. On number one.

Stevie Nicks with a K shirt at the game. We know who she was cheering for. Assiniboia's biggest variety hit radio, 98 CKHD. Well, we're all on our phones a little too much, I think. Well, a new survey says that 1 in 10 adults admit that they've missed a once-in-a-lifetime moment because they were too busy messing around on their phones. Just about half admit that they've scrolled during situations where they should have been present, like a birthday party or a family gathering. And just over half say they've been so distracted by their phone that they've had to rewind a movie or a TV show to figure out what's going on. I absolutely fall into that category.

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Congratulations to Jillian DeGraw from La Flesche School for being Teacher of the Month. If you've got an awesome teacher and you want to recognize them, nominate them right now. They've got the opportunity to win a special day out in Moose Jaw, including a pair of tickets to explore the tunnels of Moose Jaw, a pedicure voucher from Celtic Heart Day Spa, and a lunch voucher for two at Rosie's on River. You can do that nomination at myassiniboia.ca.

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2: Weather. Sun and cloud, a chance of showers in 19 today. Tomorrow, sun and cloud in 18. Very similar for Saturday with a high of 20. CKHD.

KHD. I'm Carly Kincaid, and I've got a question for you, okay? If you're packing a lunch for work or for school, or you're sending your kids with some food, and you need a fork, do you take a regular fork from your cutlery drawer, or do you have a special set of cutlery that you allow out of the house? The mismatched stuff, because that's what we've always done. You know, you wind up with mismatched things, and so that's allowed out, but the actual matching set should never leave the house. I just realized that my actual matching set, I've only got two dessert forks. The other six are unaccounted for.

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Big congratulations and happy birthday to Rosie McDonald, our latest winner.

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0: It's Assiniboia's biggest variety, Hit Radio 98, CKHD, the world-famous Steve Hurricane Huber with you. Good afternoon. We're here to tell you about Voyager Gold, and they're going to be in Assiniboia tomorrow and Saturday. So Friday, Saturday this week, right here at the Prince of Wales Center where the radio station is. Yeah, it's going to be great. Voyager Gold, they'll be coming, and a little history on them. They are from Saskatoon, so the president's going to be here, Ethan Simple, and he does a great job. He comes into town, he's got all these fancy tools to ensure what he tells you is as correct as humanly possible, and it makes it nice because he is a smelter, so you're going to deal directly with the smelter. That cuts out the middleman, so in theory, it should give you a little bit extra coin in your pocket over that, okay? Uses a different variety of tools and tests to make sure what he says is 100% the correct answer, okay? It's kind of nice. So he's looking for any gold, any silver, any coins, anything like that, forgotten or broken jewelry from the back of your jewelry box. Everyone has some of that stuff. Dental gold, just as an example. It's quick, it's informative, no pressure, and he does everything right there in front of your eyes. So he can make an offer with absolutely no pressure, no obligation, and no appointment necessary. 2 days only, that's what you got to remember. It's Friday and Saturday right here in Assiniboia at the Prince of Wales Center. Doors open at 9 a.m. He'll be here right through till 4 o'clock. Bring your broken gold jewelry.
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I'm Carly Kincaid, and I'm a tea drinker, not a coffee drinker. But if you like a cup of coffee, how do you feel about this mushroom coffee? It's exactly what it sounds like, a regular warm coffee drink made with mushrooms, powdered extracts of mushrooms, actually. And it's not going to make you loopy or anything like that. It's not a psychedelic in any way, but they say it's designed to offer a smoother, more balanced boost without the crash or jitters. Interesting. It's Kid Rock. 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

SD. This Saturday, the 12th annual Briarcrest Heritage Day happens in Briarcrest, because that makes sense. Starting at 10 in the morning, there's a show and shine and a tractor show, a parade at 2. There will be bouncy castles and concessions and museum events and a beer garden and a slow pitch tournament, amongst other great things. So you can go and be a part of that. Admission is free. Dry camping is available. And if you want more details, get in touch with Merv at 306-631-7932. Their new album comes out in about a month. It's The Stones. Give Me Shelter, 98.

0: It's Assiniboia's biggest variety, Hit Radio 98 CKHD. Steve Hurricane Huber with you. Good afternoon to you. Hey, we're here in Assiniboia in support of Voyager Gold. They're going to be in town. This is kind of neat. Well, they're going to be here Friday and Saturday. So tomorrow and Saturday, right here at the Prince of Wales Center, where the radio station is. And my goodness, they've got lots going on here. If you have some old broken jewelry, some old coins, whatever, gold, silver, you bring that stuff on by, because if you haven't noticed, the price of that stuff is just absolutely off the wall right now. And this company, they're actually based out of Saskatoon. And their owner, the president, Ethan Simple, he's going to be here, and he's going to actually be doing all the buying. And this is what I kind of like about this one. You deal direct with them, and they're kind of like their own smelter, so it does save you some money. It cuts out the middleman. That's the easiest way to explain it. There's a bunch of different varieties of tools and tests, and they do it all in front of your own eyes, so you can actually be 100% comfortable seeing what they're offering based on what the quality of the gold and jewelry is and all that fun stuff, right? So it makes it really nice, and I was kind of shocked. They actually told me this the other day. Did you know that half the world's annual gold harvest comes from recycled gold? I had no idea. I just assumed there was, you know, a bunch of mines around the world and people are still digging at them, pulling out nuggets of gold. But I guess that's not how it always works. So, hey, again, once they're looking for their, it's gold coins and silver and jewelry and all that kind of fun stuff that you don't use anymore. Maybe you got some broken stuff or forgotten stuff in the back of your jewelry box. You bring that on down. Dental gold. That's a big thing, believe it or not. Dental gold. It's gold, right? So bring it on down. It's probably a really good variety of gold too, being it goes into a human's mouth. So it's probably some of the best paid stuff. The environment is quick, it's informative, there's no pressure, and again, they do everything right in front of your eyes, and they can make the offer with the absolute best intentions, with no pressure, no obligations, and of course, no obligations and no appointment necessary, which makes it nice. Again, 9 a.m. tomorrow, that's when the doors open right here at the Prince of Wales Center. They'll all be set up waiting for you to bring your gold in. Come check it out. It's Voyager Gold at the Prince of Wales Center in Assiniboia, Friday and Saturday this week.
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3: weather. Sun and cloud and a chance of showers today, 19 the high. Tomorrow, sun and cloud, 18. And Saturday, a high of 20 degrees.

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Voyager Gold and the Precious Metal Roadshow comes to a Cinnaboya tomorrow and Saturday at the Prince of Wales Center, 9 a.m. till 4 p.m. both days. That's right. They're going to be here. Ethan Simple, he's the president of Voyager Gold, and he's a precious metal buyer, and he's from Saskatoon. He wants to come set up shop for a couple days here in Cinnaboya, so I think it's kind of neat. If you've got some old gold or silver or coins or anything like that, it doesn't matter if it's gold or silver, you bring it on down tomorrow. Have you seen the price on this stuff? It's crazy what it's selling for. I remember it was like $1,800 an ounce. I'm like, whoa, the world's lost its mind. And then it was $2,000, then it was $3,000 and $4,000. I think it's north of $5,000 an ounce right now. Absolutely crazy. That might even be U.S. dollars, too. So, holy man. If you've got some old broken jewelry, you bring it on down because Ethan does things a little bit different. You're going to be dealing directly with the smelter because he is his own smelter. You don't have to, you know, pay for in the back of his mind. He's not paying for someone else to do it. So that cuts out the middleman, which makes it really nice. And they use a bunch of varieties of tools and tests to make sure you're actually getting what the value of that gold and silver is worth. Because there's a big difference, right? So what they're looking for, broken, forgotten jewelry from the back of your jewelry box, dental gold. That's a huge one. And when you think about dental gold, I know kind of gross grandpa's teeth or something. But you know what? If you do have some of that laying around, that's some of the most some of the most rarest gold going because it goes inside a human mouth, right? So they use the good stuff there. That's what dental gold is made out of. It's quick. It's informative. There's no pressure. Again, they do everything right in front of your eyes, all the testing, so they can tell you 100% with certainty what you're going to get. And then, of course, they can make an absolute no pressure, no obligation offer to you, which is really nice. And the nice thing about it, too, no appointment necessary. You come on down and see Ethan Simple tomorrow. He's a precious metals buyer from Saskatoon. He'll be right here in Assiniboia, Prince of Wales Center, 9 a.m. right through till 4, both Friday and Saturday.

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11: 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The Voyageur Gold Precious Metals Roadshow comes to Assiniboia tomorrow and Saturday. Yeah, they're going to be looking for you. Come on by the Prince of Wales Center. Doors open at 9 a.m. right through till 4 o'clock, both Friday and Saturday. No appointment is required. And, of course, Ethan Simple is here, and he is a precious metal buyer. And he's also the president of Voyageur Gold, so he can make the decision right there on the spot. Local guy from Saskatoon, right here in Saskatchewan, which is nice. And they do things a little bit different than perhaps the other folks do. You get the deal directly with the smelter, okay? So Ethan is a smelter, and that cuts out the middleman, so that makes it so his offers can typically be a lot better than most of the other ones, okay? So he uses a bunch of different tools and tests to make sure your precious metal is exactly spot on for what you think it might be. Sometimes a lot of people have actually found out the gold they have is actually worth more than what they were thinking because it wasn't properly tested. So did you know this? Over the half the world's annual gold harvest, comes from recycled gold. I had no idea. I just assumed there was a bunch of gold mines in like BC or, I don't know, Deadwood, South Dakota or something. You got a bunch of folks in there with pickaxes and they're bringing out the gold. But apparently that's not how it works anymore. Most of it's recycled. And I guess that kind of makes sense. So yeah, you bring it on down. Any old gold that you don't want anymore, coins, silver, broken, forgotten jewelry from the years gone by, old wedding rings, maybe old engagement rings. Been there, done that a few times. And of course, if you have them and you don't need them anymore, you bring them on down. The other one that they always look for is the dental gold. I know that kind of sounds kind of creepy, but it's true. The dental gold is some of the best gold that is available. So if you have some of that, you bring it on down there and you'd be shocked to probably find out what it's worth, okay? It's quick, it's informative, no pressure, and they do everything right in front of your eyes, which makes that testing so much more secure and simple. And of course, they can make an offer with absolutely no pressure, no obligation, and no appointment necessary. So you come check them out. Once again, that's tomorrow and Saturday, Ethan Simple, right here in Assiniboia, Prince of Wales Center, 9 a.m. to 4 p.m. You come by and see them if you got some of that old precious metal.
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7: Just after 1 o'clock, I'm Carly Kincaid playing Assiniboia's Biggest Variety. Coming up, we're going to talk about burning calories in kind of a fun way on number one.

Assiniboia's biggest variety hit radio, 98 CKHD. Well, burning calories can be kind of a tedious thing, but this makes it a little bit better. The average person burns about 0.19 calories a minute when they're laughing a lot. So that comes out to about 17 calories during a standard 90-minute comedy movie. I know it's not a lot, but I think it's kind of a win.

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The FireFit Regional Championship is happening at the Southland Co-op Center Saturday and Sunday, the 20th and 21st. So not this weekend, okay, the next weekend. It's an 11 a.m. start both days. The strongest, fastest, and bravest firefighters from across the region will go head-to-head as they battle the clock, take on the course, and push themselves to the limit for first place. Now, they are looking for some volunteers if you think you might be able to help out. Get in touch with Riley at 306-294-7224.

0: It's Assiniboia's biggest variety hit radio 98 CKHD. Steve Hurricane Huber with you. Good afternoon to you. Hey, the Voyager Gold Precious Metal Roadshow is coming to Assiniboia this week, all right? Tomorrow and Saturday, Friday, Saturday. They're going to be right here in Assiniboia at the Prince of Wales Center. And 9 a.m. to 4 p.m., no appointments are necessary. And, of course, their president, Ethan Simple, will be here. And if you don't know Ethan, he's a precious metal buyer out of Saskatoon. So it's kind of nice having someone from right here in the great province of Saskatchewan to deal with, okay? So you can deal directly with the smelter, which is really nice about Ethan's company. He is the smelter, right? So it kind of cuts out the middleman, making it so they can potentially offer you a little bit more money than perhaps the other companies can, okay? They use a bunch of different varieties of tools and tests, and it's all above board. That way you know exactly what you have, which is nice. I've talked to some people, and they actually found out, well, the gold I have is a better quality than what I was being told by everyone else. So it's nice when they can do that right in front of your eyes. Did you know this? Half the world's annual gold harvest comes from recycled gold. I had no idea. I just assumed there was a bunch of miners working out in the mountains or something there, or you had those guys out in the rivers with their things where they're shaking them back and forth, getting the gold out that way. No, I guess that's why. Well, that's certainly some of it, the prospectors and stuff, but yeah, no, most of it comes from recycled gold. I had no idea. So yeah, if you got some old gold you don't need, my goodness, these guys would love to buy it from you. It's really neat too, because if you look at the price of what that stuff is worth, it's absolutely crazy. Bring any old gold, coins, silver, whatever you got, broken or forgotten jewelry from the back of the jewelry box, old wedding rings, engagement rings, whatever. Here's the big one, dental gold. If you got some of that, you bring that on back. You just don't take it out of their mouth yet if they still need it. But if you have some dental gold from a relative or something like that, you bring that on down there, and they're going to give you some big-time money for that. It's quick, it's informative, no pressure, and they do everything right in front of your eyes. So there's no guessing, okay? And, of course, they can make absolutely the best offer that way. Absolutely no pressure, no obligation, and, of course, you don't have to worry about an appointment. You show up, and these folks move people along pretty quick through the lineup, okay? So, again, that's Voyager Gold in Assiniboia, Prince of Wales Center, Friday and Saturday this week, 9 a.m. to 4 p.m. Good luck, and hopefully make some money.
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20: CKHD weather.
21: Sun and cloud, maybe some showers today, 19 the high. Tomorrow, sun and cloud, 18. And pretty much the same thing for Saturday and a high of 20.

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Assiniboia's biggest variety hit radio, 98 CKHD. June 27th is the Benghoff summer kickoff with a market and beer gardens. 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

0: Cineboy's Biggest Variety, Hit Radio 98 CKHD. Voyager Gold is going to be in town tomorrow and Saturday. That's right, it's a Precious Metals Roadshow. And it comes to Assiniboia. Yeah, it's kind of nice. Voyager Gold will be coming to Assiniboia, Prince of Wales Center, again, 9 a.m. to 4 p.m. both Friday and Saturday. Here's your opportunity to make some big money, okay? Now, the president's coming, Ethan Simple, and he's a precious metal buyer, and he's also a smelter, which makes it really nice. He's from Saskatoon, so it's a local guy. And, yeah, it makes it really nice. So you can deal directly with the smelter. It cuts out the middleman, which, of course, saves you a little bit of money. I don't have to explain that to you, but it does work. They use a bunch of different tests and tools to let you know for sure what you got. And some people simply didn't know, like, hey, I've got some jewelry here, and maybe it's not that good looking, but it doesn't matter ultimately what it looks like. It's what it tests, right? And you'll be shocked to find out what some of this stuff is worth. I think gold right now is over $5,000 an ounce. I could be wrong, but I think it might even be way more than that. That might even be U.S. dollars, too. I just saw it on TV not that long ago. It was crazy. My mind kind of went, what? Holy, so I thought it was crazy. It was like $1,800 an ounce. Then it went to $2,000 an ounce. And then $2,500. And then three, you know, it just keeps going and going. You kind of lose track of it. And then, holy man, that's worth some big time money. So let's get you some money. Who couldn't use a little extra money this summer, right? So bring in any old gold, coin, silver, broken or forgotten jewelry from the back of your jewelry box. You know that stuff that kind of hangs around. You're like, I don't know what to do with this. And then turn it into money. That's always the best thing. Dental gold. You got dental gold? They love that stuff, all right? Quick. It's informative. No pressure. Everything is done right in front of your eyes. And, of course, they can make an offer with absolutely no pressure, no obligations, and, again, no appointment necessary, which makes it really nice. It's the Voyager Gold Traveling Roadshow right here in Assiniboia tomorrow at the Prince of Wales Center, 9 a.m. to 4 p.m.
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0: It's a Central Boy's biggest variety. Hit Radio 98 CKHD, the world famous Steve Hurricane Huber with you. Good afternoon. The Voyager Gold Precious Metals Roadshow comes to a Assiniboia Friday and Saturday this week. Prince of Wales Center makes it really nice. 4 a.m. to 4 p.m. Yes, come on out Friday and Saturday anytime. No appointment is required. You just show on up. Be prepared. Sometimes there's a lot of people these things, so you might have to wait around for a little bit. But my goodness, it's quite the thing. Ethan Simple's here. He's the president of Voyager Gold. He is a precious metal buyer. Like this part about it. He's from Saskatoon, right? So he's a local Saskatchewan guy, which is nice. Good to deal with a local company. And you can deal directly with him because he's the smelter, and it kind of cuts out the middleman, which puts, of course, more money in your pocket. I don't have to explain that to you, but it's important that you know he's actually the smelter as well, too. Uses a bunch of different varieties of tools and tests. That way he knows exactly what he's dealing with, and you know exactly what you have. Over half the world's annual gold harvest comes from recycled gold. I had no idea. That's something that just kind of shocked me when I read that. So again, you bring in any gold, maybe broken jewelry, gold engagement rings, if you're like me, you got a few of those laying around, you bring that on in. Gold coins, silver coins, whatever, broken or forgotten jewelry, dental gold's a big one. 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The environment is quick, it's informative, no pressure, and again, they do everything right in front of your own eyes. Ethan does a pretty good job there. So yeah, come on in, make an offer. He'll make you an offer with absolutely no pressure, no obligation, and of course no appointment necessary, which makes it really nice for you. You don't have to wait around all day wondering when that appointment's going to be, right? Voyager Gold in Assiniboia, Prince of Wales Center, Friday and Saturday.
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Son of Boy's biggest variety hit radio, 98 CKHD, and about damn time from Lizzo. Hey, it's Shane Michaels here, and an exciting weekend on the way for the Saskatchewan Rough Riders. It's celebration time at Mosaic Stadium. They're taking on the BC Lions, and if you happen to be heading up to the game, you might want to arrive early because they're going to be doing a big celebration, and of course bringing out the Grey Cup, unveiling all sorts of different celebrations. And there's a new kicker in town too, Alex Hale. This guy from Australia is quite fascinating. Australians are really into sports of all kinds, and he took up some crazy wake skating championships, as well as soccer and all kinds of other sports. Just a natural born athlete, and eventually went to the NCAA college football system. But he's going to be making his debut this Saturday, and I have a feeling this is a young player to keep an eye on. He's like 23 years old. But just a fantastic athlete. Go Rough Riders. Stevie Nicks, Hit Radio 98 CKHD.

Assiniboia's biggest variety hit radio, 98 CKHD, Dishwalla, counting blue cars. How you doing, it's Shane here. I've never had a blue car. I do like them. In my neighborhood, there's like three guys with blue pickup trucks, and I think they look really sharp. Hey, let's see, we've got the South Country Equipment Stampede Supper on the run with Legend Livestock Carriers. It's real simple. 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And all you have to do is go to myassiniboia.ca. 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

0: It's Assiniboia's biggest variety hit radio, 98 CKHD. The world famous Steve Hurricane Huber with you. Good afternoon. Hey, Voyager Gold's going to be in town at the Prince of Wales Center Friday, which is tomorrow, and Saturday, and they're bringing their precious metal roadshow right here to the great city of Assiniboia. 9 a.m. to 4 p.m., no appointments necessary. And, of course, the president of Voyager Gold, Mr. Ethan Simple, he's a precious metal buyer out of Saskatoon. He's going to be here, so you can deal directly with him, which is nice. The other thing is he's also the smelter, so you kind of cut out the middleman. That's where the expenses are, right, when you got to give a smelter a few extra dollars. So, of course, that has to come out of his profit, and that way he can pay you as much. Well, now he can do that, right, because he's his own smelter, which really works out good. They use a bunch of variety of different tools and tests to make sure you know exactly what you have, which is nice too, because there's been a lot of folks that I've talked to over the years that have said that sometimes these shows don't always tell you 100% of where it should be, and a lot of people have found out the gold that they've had is actually better quality than what they were being told, so that works out good. So he'll do that right in front of your eyes, so you bring in any old gold, chains, coins, silver, anything that's rare, right, that rare metals. Forgotten jewelry from the back of the old jewelry box, that's where it comes from, and you bring that on down. The gold dental gold, that's huge, huge, huge, huge. They look for that stuff all the time, okay? So they're going to do that, and did you know that half the world's annual gold harvest comes from recycled gold? I had no idea, so there you go. We're both learning as we go along here. This is kind of fun, right? So you bring that gold out. It's worth a lot of money right now. It's quick. It's informative. It's no pressure, and they do everything right in front of your eyes so they can make an offer with absolutely no pressure, and then do it right there on the spot, right in front of you, okay? It's the Voyager Gold Precious Metal Roadshow, and it's coming to Assiniboia again. That's tomorrow and Saturday.
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12: Well, a 30% chance of showers today, 19 the high. Also a chance of showers overnight, 8 degrees. Sun and cloud, 18 tomorrow. And the weekend looks pretty decent with a mix of sun and cloud up around 23 degrees.

Assiniboia's biggest variety hit radio, 98 CKHD, and Blinding Lights from the weekend, which is just around the corner. How's it going? It's Shane Michaels here. I got to say a happy birthday to my cousin, Julie Ann. Just a hilarious younger cousin. I've always had lots of fun with her. Our birthdays of the month is underway once again. We're looking for birthdays for July. You can nominate somebody who has a birthday at myassiniboia.ca, and they could score a large pizza from Triffin's Pizza in Assiniboia, as well as that in-studio spinning of the wheel for a tire rotation and oil change. We'll have the winners with Jeff Hayes at the last weekday of the month with Hit Radio 98 CKHD.

0: It's Assiniboia's biggest variety hit radio, 98 CKHD. Voyager Gold, the precious metals roadshow, is here in Assiniboia tomorrow and Saturday at the Prince of Wales Center, 9 a.m. to 4 p.m. You got to come check this out. If you've got old gold or old silver, broken jewelry, whatever, wherever you get it from, doesn't matter. Even dental gold, they want to see you tomorrow. Ethan Simple, he's a precious metal buyer out of Saskatoon. That's kind of nice. Got a local guy, and of course, he's also the president of Voyager Gold. So he's going to be here tomorrow doing all the buying. Here's the neat thing about him. This is what makes him a little bit different than anything else. It's he's the smelter, okay? So he cuts out the middleman, giving you a little extra money than perhaps the other folks could do. And of course, they use a variety of different tests and tools to make sure you know what you have. That happens a lot of the times. I've met a lot of people who've done these little appointments where they take their gold in and they, you know, it turns out sometimes it's actually more valuable than what they thought themselves. So that works out good. And that could very well be you and your precious metals. You bring it on by, and half the world's annual gold harvest comes from recycled gold. And I think the world's desperate for it right now. So bring in any gold, coins, silver, whatever, broken or forgotten jewelry from the back of your jewelry box. There's even a call out for dental gold. All right, so if you have some of that laying around from a tooth from years gone by, you bring that on in, and he'll work with you on that one as well, too. The environment's really nice, too. It's what I like about this one. It's quick, it's informative, no pressure, and they do everything right in front of your eyes. Ethan is just fantastic to work with. Mr. Ethan Simple. Again, he's the president. He's going to be here, and he's going to be buying the gold and stuff tomorrow. You come see him, Prince of Wales Center, right here in Assiniboia, 9 a.m. to 4 p.m., Friday and Saturday.
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Ross and Oboya's biggest variety hit radio, 98 CKHD, and Blur. That'll get you going with song number two. Hey, how's it going? It's Shane Michaels here. We've got a golf tournament for you. The Pangman Volunteer Fire Department is ready to go June 18th. It's at the Long Creek Golf and Country Club, and is very fun. 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

0: It's Assiniboia's biggest variety, Hit Radio 98 CKHD. Hey, the Voyager Gold is going to be here in Assiniboia tomorrow and Saturday. It's the Precious Metals Roadshow as it comes to Assiniboia. Prince of Wales Center, like I said, 9 a.m. to 4 p.m. And yeah, come see him this week, all right? No appointment necessary. Here's what I like about this one. Ethan Simple is here. He's the president of Voyager Gold, and he is a precious metal buyer. He's from Saskatoon, which makes it nice too. Local Saskatchewan guy. So you can, yeah, it always feels nice to talk to someone from Saskatchewan, right? You can deal directly with him because he is the smelter, and that cuts out the middleman, which makes it really nice. I use a variety of tools and tests, and a lot of people find out they actually have better gold quality than perhaps others have been told. I've been telling them over the years. So, hey, you know what? Here's your opportunity. Come check it out. Over half the world's gold harvest comes from recycled gold. Had no idea about that one until just a few days ago. I just assumed they were still mining it like anything else, but I guess a lot of it does come from recycled jewelry. So old gold coins, silver coins, you bring it on down. Any old forgotten jewelry in the back of the old jewelry box, there, you bring it on down. Dental gold's a good one as well, too. The environment's quick. It's informative. No pressure. They do everything right in front of your eyes, and you can make in a great offer right there on the spot, okay? So again, no pressure, no obligations. Just come on down, see what it's worth, okay? It's the Voyager Gold Precious Metals Gold Show right here in Assiniboia, Prince of Wales Center, Friday and Saturday.
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4: Hey there, Jim Michaels just after 3, playing Assiniboia's biggest variety. And coming up, women expose things that men think are romantic, but they do not.

Assiniboia's biggest variety hit radio, 98 CKHD, Bananarama, doing Venus, the goddess of love. How you doing? It's Jen Michaels here. And on the love relationship aspect, women recently were asked about things that men seem to think are romantic, but they do not. Number one, men think being 100% agreeable to everything a woman says is romantic, but no. Women don't want somebody who agrees with everything. Public proposals, too. Yeah, apparently it's a bit of a red flag. Women don't like it when all that attention is on them with a wedding proposal. A lot of pressure. And number three, expensive gifts. They can be romantic, but it's not about money. They say it's more about the thought you put into it. Just giving you a little love advice. It's Savage Garden on Hit Radio 98 CKHD.

Assiniboia's biggest variety hit radio, 98 CKHD with Heart and Magic Man. Hey, how you doing? Shane here. Hope your afternoon's going great. The weekend's looking pretty decent. And here's hoping next weekend is also nice with the Fire Fit Regional Championships hitting the Southland Co-op Center. This is where the strongest, fastest, and bravest firefighters from all around will compete head-to-head. And it's absolutely free to show up, 11 a.m. both days. And they're still looking for volunteers to help set up the course. Get in touch with Riley, 306-294-7224. 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

0: It's Assiniboia's biggest variety hit radio, 98 CKHD. Steve Huber with you in support of Voyager Gold and the Precious Metal Roadshow that's here in Assiniboia both Friday and Saturday this week. Yes, that's right. Ethan Simple's here. He's a precious metal buyer from Saskatoon, which makes it nice to deal with someone from Saskatchewan, right? You can deal directly with him, and he's also the smelter. So that kind of cuts out the middle guy, right? Which makes it nice because they can give you a little bit more money than perhaps the other ones can. Uses a variety of tools and tests, and that way you both know exactly what you're dealing with. I think it's such a good way to do it. I've met a lot of people over the years who've done this and brought down some old gold, thinking, wasn't that really good quality? But wouldn't you know it, when they test it, it's like, no, actually, it's better quality than what we thought. So it does happen, right? So my goodness, if you have some old stuff laying around in the jewelry box, now's the time. Get some big money for that stuff, because it's worth some good money with the price of gold right now. It's crazy. I had no idea this was a thing, but the world's annual gold harvest, half of it comes from recycled gold. So old things like gold coins and chains and perhaps broken jewelry, you bring it on by, he is going to give you top dollar for it, and he'll prove it to you right in front of your eyes. He's going to test it right there in front of you, okay? Broken, forgotten jewelry from the back of your jewelry box, you bring that down. Dental gold, that's a big one. It's quick, it's informative, and again, that's tomorrow and Saturday right here at the Prince of Wales Center, 9 a.m. to 4 p.m.
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11: weather. Well, a slight chance of a shower today with high 19. Also a chance of a shower overnight, low of 8. Sun and cloud mixed tomorrow with a high 18. And the weekend looks nice. Sunshine, 23.

Assiniboia's biggest variety hit radio, 98 CKHD, Our Lady Peace with Innocent. It's Shane Michaels here. I'm going through a little bit of a withdrawal. Yeah, I haven't had a motorcycle ride in a few days. It's one of those things, like a lot of people have hobbies that once you get on riding, all your troubles disappear. And hey, listen, we've got the Southern Independent Riders Bike Raffle underway once again. It's a beauty. Harley-Davidson 2025 Street Bob 117. And second place prize, $1,000 cash. Now, tickets are only $10. The draw is coming up next weekend, the 20th of June. And it will be at the St. Victor Boogie. You can get your tickets now at 306-642-LUCK. That's 306-642-5825.

It's Assiniboia's biggest variety, Hit Radio 98, CKHD, world-famous Steve Hurricane Huber with you. Good afternoon. Voyager Gold and the Precious Metal Roadshow is in Assiniboia tomorrow, which is Friday, and Saturday, all day, all right, 9 a.m. to 4 p.m. They're going to be hanging out here at the Prince of Wales Center, and they are looking for old jewelry, broken coins, broken chains and gold rings, all that kind of stuff. Maybe stuff you haven't had used for a lot of years. Sometimes you kind of stuff it in the back of the jewelry box. Here's your opportunity to make some money with it. They're going to be here in town. Ethan Simple, he's the president. He's going to be here. He's a precious metal buyer, of course. But here's the nice thing about Ethan. He is the smelter. So it kind of cuts out the middleman, which makes it really nice, okay? So you can potentially offer you a little bit more money. They use a variety of tools and tests, and oh my goodness, you'll find out that sometimes your stuff is worth more than perhaps you were thinking it would. And if you see what the price of gold is, holy man, it's off the charts, right? I thought it was crazy when it was like $1,800 an ounce. Now I think it's north of $5,000 an ounce. It's crazy. So again, you bring in only old gold, coins, silver, any collections, you bring it on down here, and he'll deal with you. It's at Prince of Wales Center, Friday and Saturday, 9 a.m. to 4 p.m.

0: to Centerboy's Biggest Variety, Hit Radio 98 CKHD. Voyager Gold is in town Friday and Saturday. It's tomorrow and Saturday. Precious Metals Roadshow, it comes to Assiniboia tomorrow. And our friend Ethan Simple, he's in town. He's not only the president, of course, he's a precious metals buyer. And then on top of all that, he's also the smelter, so you deal directly with all the stuff, right? So you cut out that middleman cost, and he can typically offer you a little bit more money than most of the other ones can. Uses a variety of tools and tests to see what your broken metal, gold coins, and all that stuff might be worth. It's really nice because you kind of know what you're dealing with. I've heard of a lot of people bringing stuff down, and they're like, well, I didn't think it was that good, and then he tests it, and it doesn't matter what it looks like. It's what the value is, right? So, my goodness, and if he finds out it's testing really well, well, it's worth more money, right? Dental gold, if you got that, that's a premium. You bring that on down. He'll buy any gold, coin, silver, anything like broken, forgotten jewelry in the back of the jewelry box, old broken chains, maybe you have some fancy silverware. Oof. You bring that on down, and he'll give you an estimate on that. And again, he does it right there in front of you. He uses a bunch of different tools and tests. And that way you both know what you're getting, which works out really nice. A lot of people found out what they were told was not necessarily what they have. A lot of people found out that it's worth more. Gold's worth a premium right now, my friend. So if you got it, you bring it on down. Dental gold, yeah, that's the big stuff, right? It's quick, it's informative, no pressure, no obligation. They make you an offer right there on the spot, okay? Again, Ethan is here in town with the Voyager Gold Precious Metal Roadshow Friday and Saturday, Prince of Wales Center, 9 a.m. to 4.
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12: Here, Chin Michaels, just after 4, play the Assiniboia's Biggest Variety, Money, Communication, and Household Chores. Things couples fight about on number one.

Assiniboia's biggest variety hit radio, 98 CKHD. Sabrina Carpenter, that's Espresso. After that, Shane Michaels here. Okay, let's be honest. All couples fight. What are the big things that come to mind? Money. You spend how much on what? Communication. You never talk to me. Number three, household chores. Could you load the dishwasher? A massive study of married couples who said they're in a happy marriage, age, 30 to 70, all couples, and they describe themselves happy, but they do fight. And money is continuing the number one communication and household chores, wrapping up the top three. The thing about these couples said they're all solution-oriented. You know, so if there's a problem that comes up and they fight about it, they do want to figure it out and are willing to make a compromise. So if that fits the bill for you, you know the deal. 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

Madison, Aboya's biggest variety hit radio, 98 CKHD, Red Rider, Lunatic Fringe. It's Shane here. Saturday night, once again, the Cornac Chase, the Ace is on. And remember, there's a bonus, Country Thunder weekend passes. So here's the scoop. Every time you buy a ticket for the Chase the Ace, you're also entered to win a pair of Country Thunder weekend passes, a free music festival, and a chance to win some big time money. Looking for the Ace of Spades? It's still not found. $5,236 is up for grab. 7:30 Cornac Sportsplex with the bonus of the Country Thunder weekend passes from Hit Radio 98 CKHD.

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12: weather. Still looking at a small chance of a shower today with a high 19, 30% chance of showers overnight, low of 8, and sun and cloud tomorrow with 18 degrees. The weekend looks pretty nice, sunshine and 23.

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There's Brian Adams and Fits You Good. How you doing? 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We've got the Wood Mountain Rodeo coming up about a month's time now, July 10th through 12th, and you're invited to the Wood Mountain Regional Park. 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

Cineboy's biggest variety hit radio, 98 CKHD, and Bruno Mars with Treasure. Hey, it's Shane Michaels here, and I have to confess, I'm a little bit guilty. I feel bad, but it was funny. Yesterday, my gal and I were sitting having a beer after work, and you know how there's a little residue on the top of a beer can? Well, she got up to go do something, and our cat jumped up on the table and started licking the top of the beer, like quite interested. I'd never seen this before. I mean, a cat was sipping on the beer, and I didn't say anything when she got back. And I'm kind of laughing into myself and having a very hard time keeping it together. And she's like, "What? What's so funny?" And then I had to confess that Leon the cat had been licking the top can of her beer. It was not a very popular decision. I was scolded, but it's still funny. 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

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There's Creed and Arms Wide Open. Hey, it's Shane Michaels, and a big Canada Day hug is coming your way, courtesy of the town of Assiniboia. It's Wednesday, July 1st, so I guess that's a stat holiday in the middle of the week. You might want to work on some days off before or after. It kicks off with a pancake breakfast, Southland Co-op grocery store parking lot. The parade's at 11. There's all kinds of fun stuff going on all over town. And 10:30, fireworks. 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It's going to be a big, big party for Canada's fantastic birthday. 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
3: 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The graduating class of 2026 has shown determination, spirit, resilience, and heart. They've learned, helped, competed, performed, and grown into young people ready to take on what comes next. At Prairie South School Division, we are proud to honor the graduating class of 2026 and all that they have accomplished. Graduates, this moment belongs to you. From here, the future is yours to shape, and the story is yours to write.
4: Long days in the field take a toll on more than just your crops. 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If voices sound distant or equipment warnings go unheard, it's time to act. 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
5: 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Experience passage to fortune at the Tunnels of Moose Jaw. Journey back to the early 1900s and witness the perseverance of Chinese immigrants who helped build our nation. 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
8: Hi, it's Giselle. Hope, I still see that little three-year-old girl walking into the GSD studio. 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
18: 30% chance of showers overnight tonight with a low of 8 degrees. Sun and cloud tomorrow, 18. And the weekend should be quite pleasant with sunshine and 23.

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How you doing? Shane Michaels here. 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

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Billy Squire, Lonely is the Night. And Shane Michaels here, and it's time for me to get lonely. Thanks for tuning in. I'll talk to you again tomorrow. Man, this week, again, just zipping by. Weekend is almost here. This is Hit Me Up, Danny Fernandez, Marianas Trench, and Josh Ramsey teaming up on Hit Radio 98 CKHD.

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